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3: Yeah, this album is dedicated to all the teachers that told me I never amount to nothing. 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

0: Hey, it's Steve Harvey, y'all. Here's what happened on the Steve Harvey Morning Show. What is airbrush?
1: You know, they brush out your flaws.
0: Lot of brush. Next picture I take, I ain't gonna have no expression on my face. I'm gonna take all the creases out. I'm gonna be sitting up in here talking about, is Steve got Botox? What is he doing? I'm finna. Hey, man, let me tell y'all something. People gonna be looking at me talking about, is that your mama?
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0: 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Good morning. 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
1: 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I'm gonna be sitting up in here talking about, is Steve got Botox? What is Steve doing? I'm finna, hey man, let me tell y'all something. People gonna be looking at me talking about, is that your mom, Mo?
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2: 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It's so cute.
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0: 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Yeah, Slick Rick.

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13: With their 12-year-old son, Maceo, ahead of an October 16th hearing. Hallie's ex, Olivier, claims she abused her 12-year-old by jumping on him, putting her hands around his neck, and choking him. Hallie told her ex that their son is disrespectful, and all she is to him is a money bag.
11: Yeah, that'll get you choked. Yeah.
13: Out.
11: Yeah. Yeah, that'll get the sugar honey iced tea choked out of you mm-hmm. by a black mother. Oh yeah, yeah, yeah.
14: Yeah. Mm-hmm. So is it the parenting styles are different?
13: Yeah.
14: Way different.
11: Yeah. See, he's in. I can't. You can't touch him. No, she made him.
14: Yeah.
11: Bro, that supersedes everything. I don't know. See, they need to understand that.
15: I thought you couldn't do that no more. I thought you couldn't parent like that.
11: Well, Tommy.
13: In your own house?
14: In your house. Somebody, yeah, your child disrespectful to you. What's happening?
11: Oh, I don't know. I'm
15: beating the hell out of my kids. I'm not going to choke them, but I'm going to beat the hell out of them.
14: You draw the line.
11: No, my sons, I'm going to take them right up to the doorway of death.
16: Yeah.
11: Right. You're going to knock.
13: Yeah. We're on Hallie's side.
11: Yeah, but you know,
13: if he's being disrespectful.
14: Yeah.
11: Now, if you are a white woman suffering from postpartum, you can kill three of your kids.
14: Oh, my goodness. Mm-hmm.
13: Make it plain.
11: And go home.
13: Mm-hmm.
11: That case right there, man.
13: It's
11: that thing to me, and I've been traveling recently around the world. They all talking about they done. They don't even understand that.
13: Justice in America or so called.
11: They
13: justice.
11: Don't even understand that mm-hmm. every woman I've talked to overseas, but they are your children.
13: Yeah. Mm-hmm. Yeah.
14: Yeah. Yeah.
13: Mm-hmm. They came from you, from your body.
14: Yeah.
13: All right. Sad. Yeah, it really, really.
11: I'm gonna tell
13: is.
11: You one thing though. I had two brothers. Right, it was three of us.
13: Mm-hmm.
11: If I'd have seen my father choke my first brother, it would have hard him getting me. It'd be real hard.
16: Real hard.
11: It'd be real hard for him to get me. I'm just because
14: you would be running.
11: Dog, I'm slipping my sneakers on, watching the choking.
16: Come up and run.
13: Watching it go down.
11: Dog, I'm lacing them up because and my father was always stronger than me and more powerful. But no way he had more speed than me. It's just no way.
13: Okay. All right. Moving on to Paris Fashion Week. It's over. We know that. Well, EJ Johnson was there. He posted that the Christian Dior fashion show was an hour late because they had to wait on Rihanna to arrive. He posted in part, "We didn't care to wait for her, but the show was beautiful nonetheless." Huh? Then after that, rumor has that EJ was denied entrance to their Paris hotel by security due to paparazzi drama. Rihanna heard about the incident and posted a one-word clapback response. Rihanna said, "Damn," like that. That's it. That's what she said.
11: A whole show waited on me.
13: Uh-huh.
14: The
11: Your
14: queen.
11: Hotel won't let you in.
13: Yeah. Yeah.
11: But you know, man, that's that. I don't know. Bruh.
13: Come on, it's Rihanna, and she is fashion. I mean, they wait
11: really
13: for her. Yeah.
11: Dog, she is really that.
13: Mm-hmm. Yes. That girl.
11: She really is that. But for you to assume that you're that also,
14: yeah.
11: That's.
13: It just wasn't nice. He didn't have to say that.
14: He didn't have to say that.
13: He didn't. Yeah. He did.
14: He didn't have to go in.
15: I'm going
14: to
15: stay out of this right here.
13: He just said we had to wait for an hour, and you know Rihanna came with her fabulous self. Anything, but yeah, no shade, no. Don't do the shade. But anyway, all right.
11: I do want to say
13: what
11: Dior and them knew you were sitting there, dog. Just want to point that out. They knew you was in your seat, so
16: yeah,
11: and they still waited. So
14: on Rihanna, yeah.
11: Yeah, you was probably over there fanning real hard.
13: Okay. Moving on to headline news. According to the FDA, various flavors of Gatorade sold in 37 states are being recalled. The recall applies to nearly 122,000 cases of 28-ounce bottles of Gatorade. lemon lime, Gatorade lemon lime zero, Gatorade orange, and Gatorade orange zero. The recall is necessary as the products contain undeclared yellow number 6 and or yellow number 5 dyes. Those dyes affect the product's color and must be declared on packaging. The FDA defines in part a class 2 recall as a, quote, situation in which use of or exposure to a volatile product may cause temporary or medically reversible adverse health consequences. So yeah, no more Gatorade, no more Gatorade for a while.
15: Y'all talking to? I ain't drunk that in years, though.
11: Gatorade is actually not good for you.
15: There's so much sugar and salt.
11: It has ingredients in it that's banned in other countries.
13: Like dyes? Yeah.
11: Yeah, man. Mm-hmm. Just can't. It's several
14: things.
11: Well,
14: you still kind of see the athletes on the sidelines. They drink it.
13: Yeah.
14: You see that. They pour it on the coaches. Yeah. So, you know.
13: Yeah.
15: They sponsor. Yeah, I think it's just good for pouring.
13: All right. Coming up in 20 minutes after, you can start early voting this week. We'll talk about it right after this.
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3: 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Good morning, good morning. I know you're moving around the city or probably about to leave the house, try to get into the traffic that's going on, I-20 east and westbound, maybe Burr Coons, that area, or maybe 220 headed down, you know, Benton Drive or Airline, one of the two. Either way, wherever you're headed, thank you for letting us stay tapped in with you. 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
13: Gary Brooks did exactly what he said he would do. 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Number 152 on your ballot.
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0: 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Man, I don't know if you finally hit it into work or you made it to work. 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Al B is going to have another keyword next hour. 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
22: 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Audible. 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
20: All right, guys, here we are, last break of the day. And it's been a great day, and we always want to say thank you to the Steve Harvey Nation for listening. We appreciate you. Now, Steve, you said you were going to close. You have something special?
21: Yeah, you know, well, it's not really anything special. It's just closing remarks. I looked at it differently. Yeah. You know, I talk all the time about gratitude. Mm-hmm. We start the show in the morning. I try to remind people to be grateful. But it's another level to it that I've been saying it in a way, but I guess I kind of heard it recently differently, and it really had a profound effect on me. Okay. Being grateful is not merely saying thank you for how he's taking care of you currently. It's a little deeper than that. And it's not being grateful because you know God is going to care for you today like he has done always. And I know what I'm saying is coming across as a little bit odd, but I'm trying to find the proper way to get to this point. But gratitude, man, when you are thankful for exactly where you are right now, without asking for anything else, if you can be grateful for just exactly where you are right now, it becomes a game changer. Because true gratitude is to be grateful for it all. The good, the bad, the positive, and the negative. That's a tough thing to get a grasp on. So what I've been learning to do is to be grateful even when it's going badly. To be grateful even when you are in need. To be grateful when it just ain't your day. Can you muster and find the strength to say thank you, God, anyway? If you can, it takes away the chase. This is the part I'm trying to get you to. True gratitude takes away the chase. And see, I've been guilty of this for a long time and I wasn't paying attention to it. That's why I'm bringing it to your attention right now. I have been grateful, but

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I think my two favorite songs by her are on this album. That's from the album Butterfly, of course, is Breakdown, Mariah Carey. The other one is Baby Doll, the joint that Missy Elliott wrote for her. I love both of those songs probably more than any other Mariah song that's not a Christmas song. Yada-da. What's happening? Good morning, yo. Hey, there was a football game last night. Somebody forgot to tell the Saints.

0: because they were scheduled to play and they did not show up. That was crazy. I couldn't believe it. Especially as good as they played last week. I mean, the Falcons played well last week too, but you really at least expected the Saints to show up. That was crazy. I would have, it's a good thing I'm not a gambling man, because if I had to bet the spread on that, yeah, I'd have been out of sorts. L-O-V-E, love. That is your keyword for this hour. You could win a grand, man, Steve Harvey's cash. 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Your chance to win a grand. Somebody won a grand yesterday. I don't know if they've been notified yet. Somebody's going to win a grand today. Somebody's going to win a grand tomorrow. Might as well be you. Go ahead and text that. L-O-V-E, love. Good luck, yo. Money Long, Snoop, Tank, all on the way. It's your R&B and throwback station, 102.1 KDKS. 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

0: What you doing? How's work so far? Hey, Britt, what's happening in? It's all good here. What up, big O? Man, how you enjoying that? Yeah, I ain't gonna lie, I'm jealous. I ain't gonna lie. I mean, you know, jealous how friends would be jealous of each other, not green-eyed envious, but you know. But it's all good. Rachel, what's happening in? It's all good. I got you coming up in just a minute. There's a new one from Boney James. I gotta tell you about this cut, man. You know what? But I'm gonna let you listen to it first. It knocks. That's the best R&B. I guess the throwback is gonna be Biggie, right? Unless you call me with something better. 318-221-5477 or slide in the DMs. That works too. It's R&B and Throwbacks 1021-KDKS. Good morning.
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have an aunt who went and got one of those t-shirts, a cutie pie t-shirt. Maybe she got it from the concert. It was a sweatshirt anyway, but maybe she got it from the concert. I don't know. It was a long time ago, but she wore that joint until there was nothing left on it but a C, a half a T, and a P on it. For real. Before that, you heard Boney James. That's Ledisi singing with him on that joint. It's nice, right? Ledisi and Boney James got chemistry. They do. Carolyn heard it. She liked it. What's your jam, man? 318-221-5477. I'll do my best to accommodate. Happy Tuesday morning. Another keyword right around the corner. You got a chance to win a grand. It's R&B and Throwbacks 102.1 KDKS. Good morning.

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0: Another $1,000 payday keyword right around the corner, man. Make sure you're listening. I got it coming up kind of quick, I promise. Da Vinci, shut up. Y'all know what I'm talking about? We'll talk about that in a minute, too. Tony Braxton, October London on the way. And then that's your best R&B. We'll go throwback with Herb Alpert and Rick James. Bet? Not together. Although that would be a dope collaboration. Anyway, pour another cup, turn your radio up, yo. It's R&B and Throwbacks 102.1 KDKS. 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

I love it. It's Jill and Don't Play. Don't Play. Unless, of course, you're at the Northwest Louisiana Youth Summit this weekend. October 10th, sign-in breakfast is at 8:30. The program is from 9 to noon. It's a day of activities that promote health and well-being for ages 8 to 18 and their parental units. Indeed. It's at Bill Cockrell Recreation Center, 4109 Pines Road. Breakfast and lunch provided. You need more info? 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Got that? You need that info again? Just holla at me. I got you. All right, yo, about to pay some bills. Coming back with your jam. Let's do Brandy and Monica. We should. Yeah. And you pick the rest, all right? 318-221-5477. Keep it here. Another keyword for a grand coming up. Throwbacks, the best R&B, 1021 KDKS. Good morning.

0: It's Steve Harvey, y'all. Here's what happened on the Steve Harvey Morning Show. What is airbrush?
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0: Next picture I take, I ain't gonna have no expression on my face. I'm gonna take all the creases out. I'm gonna be sitting up in here talking about, is Steve got Botox? What is Steve doing? I'm finna, hey man, let me tell y'all something. People gonna be looking at me talking about, is that your mama?
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0: LIFE, life. That is your keyword for this hour. Text that to 318-320-1021. Good luck, yo. $1,000. Somebody's going to win today, just like somebody won yesterday and today. Well, no, not the day before that. Just yesterday. But tomorrow, without a doubt. Again, that word, L-I-F-E, life. Go ahead. I wish I could play, but I can't. You can't call me. You got to text it to that number there. I understand you want to win. You want to maximize your chances. This is the way. Text that word, L-I-F-E, to 318-320-1021. Good luck, yo. Mariah Carey, Money Long. I like that cut right there. You know what? You pick the rest. All right, holla at me and slide in the DMs. R&B and Throwbacks, 1021 KDKS. Good morning.
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Yeah, I didn't really want it to be true either. I mean, we just celebrated his birthday Friday. But it looks like, with all the sources, that it is true that we lost Freddie Jackson. It looks like it was yesterday, too. But I'm going to keep searching and definitely go tribute to that voice. 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

0: According to TMZ and other numerous outlets, Freddie Jackson passed away sometime between late last night and early this morning. The family is quoted as saying the singer went home to rest last night. The cause of death has not been disclosed. His family remembered Freddie as more than just a legendary singer, calling him a kind, generous soul who loved his fans, family, friends, and music with everything he had. R.I.P. Freddie Jackson, man. Just about officially time for the Midday Cafe. Even in the cafe, man, we're going to honor that voice who, especially in the mid-80s, had us mesmerized. I mean, him and Luther were one and two in the mid-80s. So keep listening. You're also listening for your keyword. It's Steve Harvey's $1,000 payday. Your payday could be today. R&B and throwbacks. 102.1 KDKS. 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

0: to TMZ and numerous other outlets. We lost Freddie Jackson. It looks like late last night. I know earlier I said sometime between late last night and early this morning. It really looks like late last night. Dang, man, that was a voice. Mid-80s? Oh, my goodness. That first album was incredible. There was, he'd be hard-pressed to find a debut album better. He just celebrated his birthday. He just celebrated his birthday Friday. He was actually the subject of a trivia question. So some of the reports are saying 69, but his birthday was Friday. I do believe 70 is the right number. R.I.P. Freddie Jackson. More of the Cafe on the way. The best throwbacks in R&B, 102.1 KDKS.
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0: We lost him last night, according to TMZ and multiple other outlets. His birthday was Friday. He turned 70 Friday, this past Friday. Got his start with a funk band called Mystic Merlin that used to have magic in their act. He was actually the subject of a trivia question just Friday. After that, went, you know, you've probably heard some of the duets, him and Melba Moore. He was a backup singer for Melba Moore for a little while. And then, you know, and then we got You Are My Lady, Rock Me Tonight, that first album. Man, that was an, and this song, Just a Touch Away, that was an incredible debut. Tasty Love, Have You Ever Loved Somebody, which is probably my favorite right there. Nice and Slow, all of those, I'm pretty sure you're here today between me and Quinn. More to Cafe on the way, man. R.I.P. Freddie Jackson. The best R&B and throwbacks, 102.1 KDKS.
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0: Hey, it's Steve Harvey, y'all. Here's what happened on the Steve Harvey Morning Show.
1: Would you rather be known as a ladies man or a nerd? Which one?
2: Nerd. Thanks.
1: Nerd.
3: Yeah, nerd. Yeah, nerd. Absolutely.
2: Three Steve? Nerds on here.

0: Nerd.
1: I'm like, I'm waiting. Why you do you
0: seen
1: guys
0: me?
2: All of this.
0: I'm not finna be no damn too cool to be a nerd.
1: I know.
0: I'm not finna
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What's heading in? I'm LB. I got a dip. It's time for me to get ghost. Quinn's hanging out now. As a matter of fact, make sure you're hanging out with him. He's got your next keywords. Steve Harvey, $1,000 payday. Good luck on that, too. Do me a favor. I had the dopest of Tuesday evenings. I'll see you tomorrow after the Steve Harvey Morning Show. 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

0: Best R&B and throwbacks 102.1 KDKS. Man, what's good? Good afternoon. Your boy Quinn Echoes inside the Connoisseur Media Studio. You know that. Yeah, you're still jamming on the job and streaming us at KDKS.fm. Always thank you for the love. Stay tapped in. Right now, though, you know I got another keyword for you. And Steve Harvey's $1,000 payday. And your keyword today is hug. Hug is that key word. All right? You need to text that right now, 318-320-1021, or you can use 318-320-1037. All right, hug is the key word right now. Steve Harvey's got that cash. The extra payday would come in handy right now, right? Going to continue with more of the best R&B and throwbacks coming up. 102.1, it's KDKS.
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I see you kind of tapping that toe. Thank you for allowing us to keep the vibe going as you get through your workday. 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

0: You know, it's kind of weird this time of day. You know, I normally have to holler at you about the school zones around the area, but, you know, school's out this week, and salute to the youngsters and definitely those teachers that are grinding and grueling with them to make sure they get a great education. You know, we can't do it without you. That is for sure. Hey, Steve and the crew, speaking of Steve Harvey, you know, the key word right now is hug. That $1,000 payday is waiting on you. Text HUG to 318-320-1021. Steve and the crew jumping off your Wednesday in the morning at 5. 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It's KDKS.
1: Hey, it's Steve Harvey, y'all. Here's what happened on the Steve Harvey Morning Show. What is airbrush?
2: You know, they brush out your flaws. Woo!
1: Lot of brush. Next picture I take, I ain't going to have no expression on my face. I'm going to take all the creases out. I'm going to be sitting up in here talking about, is Steve got Botox? What is Steve doing? I'm finna, hey, man, let me tell y'all something. People going to be looking at me talking about, is that your mom, Mo?

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1: Yo, remember yo. 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
1: Yo. 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Yo.

0: That is definitely some good jamming on the job vibes right there from Lauryn Hill. What's good? Best R&B and throwbacks, 102.1 KDKS. Oh, man, your boy Cornecos hanging out with you on this beautiful, gorgeous, oh, man, great, great blessed day today. That is for sure. Hopefully, you got out maybe during lunch and took in some of the sunshine. And when you get off, you know, maybe let the top down or let the roof back, you know, and just take in some of the sunshine. It's a gorgeous day for sure. Thank you for allowing us to be a part. All right. Hey, we got some trending topics. What's good on social media? And probably going to holler about a few things that's happening locally as well. You just hold tight. I got all that coming for you. All right. Best R&B and throwbacks right here. 102.1. It's KDKS.
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0: 1021 KDKS. I always wondered, what's the bang, bang, bang part that she was talking about on that? But anyway, I'll leave that alone. Your boy, Quinn Echoes, man, what's good? Good evening. You're moving around the city. Thank you for the love. Thank you for allowing us to be a part. Let's see, Noble Backups, Burkoons is definitely busy. Airline, the same thing, bumper to bumper this time of evening. You know, I-20 East and Westbound, sun's beaming, beautiful, gorgeous day we were blessed with today. So if you're headed westbound on I-20, just be careful right there. Downtown Shreveport, as well as you're headed toward, what, Pines Road, Hearn or Jewella, Monkhouse, any of that area, right? Let's see, 220 northbound right there, Benn Road northbound at 220. It's congested right there as well and everything in between, all right? Let's see, somber news, and we're going to pay a tribute, R&B tribute, to now I should say the late Freddie Jackson. Don't know if you heard about that, but he passed away. So we're going to do a little something before we get out of here, out of the studio. But right now, on a lighter note, smile on your face. I got another keyword. Yeah, Steve Harvey's $1,000 payday up for grabs right now. Your keyword is moon. Moon is the keyword. Text that right now, 318-320-1021, 318-320-1037. You can do it at both. Yeah, moon's the keyword. $1,000 up for grabs right now. Throwback mix is just around the corner. RB Throwbacks, 1021. It's KDKS.
1: 1021 KDKS jumps off the $1,000 payday starting this Monday, October 5th.
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0: Best R&B throwbacks, 102.1 KDKS, man. That's still one of the jams right there from that collab for sure. Man, good evening. Your boy Quinnecles hanging out with you, man. Thank you for allowing us to be a part of your day today. Gorgeous sunshine day, huh? Hopefully you got in and took in some of the sunshine and this incredible blessed weather we experienced today. Hey, got another keyword for you. Same one, though, for this hour. Don't want to confuse you, all right? Your keyword, not another one, but the keyword is moon. Moon is the keyword. Yep, Steve Harvey's $1,000 payday up for grabs right now. Moon is the keyword. You can text that 318-320-1021. You can also use 318-320-1037. All right, but moon is the keyword for the $1,000 waiting on you now. Somber R&B news today. You may or may not have heard by now, but R&B vocalist legend Freddie Jackson passed away today at the age of 70. Man, I personally, you know, I've been blessed to have been around this music game for a minute or two or three or four or five now. And literally had a moment with Freddie Jackson in that he was actually one of the first artists that I actually ever promoted for a concert back in my day, back home. In Dallas, Fort Worth, actually. It was Freddie Jackson and Melba Moore. And the number one song in the country back then was Rock Me Tonight by Freddie Jackson. Very, very nice guy. Very humble guy. Big smile. And all of that. So, man, gone. But the music will definitely not be forgotten. I got that call earlier today. I had not heard. And when I did, it just made me pause a moment and said, man, you know, it's a sad day. Sad day in the R&B game, for sure. But like I said, the musical will last forever, right? So we're going to do a R&B memoriam to him after the break, all right? Steve and the crew jumping off your Wednesday in the morning at 5. Best R&B and throwbacks, 102.1 KDKS.
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0: 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Gary Brooks has brought $5 million in street improvements to your neighborhoods with Arkansas Street, Frederick Street, and Murren Street, just to name a few. 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

0: Hey, it's Steve Harvey, y'all. Here's what happened on the Steve Harvey Morning Show.
1: Would you rather be known as a ladies' man or a nerd? Which one?
2: Nerd. Thanks.
1: Nerd.
3: Oh, yeah, nerd. Yeah, nerd. Absolutely.
2: Three nerds on here.
1: Nerd. I'm waiting. 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